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She's so cold. It's the Rolling Stones at number 466 on the Wizard of Rock.

0: American Woman from the Guess Who on the Wizard of Rock, 106.7 WIZN, coming in at number 465 on the Wizard's top 500 classic rock songs of all time. The Memorial 500 continues next with the Georgia Satellites. I want to let you know the WIZN Rocks the Ridge Golf Tournament is sold out, but we are taking names for the waiting list. 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And as I said, it is sold out, but there is a waiting list.
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0: Number 462 from Led Zeppelin on The Wizard. 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Right here on 106.7 WIZN. And the countdown continues with Ballroom Blitz up next.
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And that was the soundtrack to Maximum Overdrive, Stephen King movie. We're counting down the top 500 classic rock songs of all time here on the Wizard all weekend long. 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

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It's Right Now from Van Halen, coming in at number 455 on the Wizards Memorial 500. 106.7 WIZN, classic rock that really rocks.

0: I Want to Rock from Twisted Sister on the Wizard of Rock, 106.7 WIZN. As we count down the top 500 classic rock songs of all time, we got number 453 coming up next from The Police. And you can download the entire list once we're all wrapped up. Monday afternoon is the number one song with Joey Vega. So make sure you're tuning in Monday afternoon for that number one song, and then download the list after it's all wrapped up at WIZN.com. But one thing about this list is it's loaded with good songs, and no one song is better than the other song. And it doesn't really matter what the rank is, because all of these songs really, really rock.
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0: Yes, with a purposeful grimace and a terrible sound, that was the Blue Oyster Cult with number 451, Godzilla, on the Wizards Memorial 500 with Classic Rock 106.7 WICN. And another monster song coming up next at number 450. It's the Edgar Winter Band. I hope you can stick around for that. The Memorial Weekend 500 right here on the Wizard of Rock, WIZN.
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Holy Diva from Dio, the late, great Ronnie James Dio, who was small in stature, but huge on voice. 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

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Hey, hey, my, my. And we're at number 444 with my favorite trio from Canada. It's Rush, Closer to the Heart, on the Wizard's Memorial Weekend 500. 106.7 WIZN, the Wizard of Rock.

0: 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Never been any reason. Number 443 on our top 500 Memorial Weekend classic rock songs of all time. 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I want to let you know the Med 47 Garden Shop Benefit is open through June 14th. 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And more details at WIZN.com. 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One from David Bowie up next.
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Rockin'

0: Number 440 on the Wizard's top 500 classic rock songs of all time. That's Molly Hatchet, Flirting with Disaster on the Wizard. Bud. Yeah. More classic rock that really rocks coming up. Led Zeppelin, Tom Petty, and Guns N' Roses as we count down the top 500 classic rock songs of all time. The Memorial Weekend 500. Busky here with you until midnight. And then we're going to do some double shots and then get back to the 500 at 7 a.m.
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0: Ah, yes, the wild and crazy Ted Nugent with Stranglehold coming in at number 432 on the Wizards Memorial Weekend 500, 106.7 WIZN Classic Rock that really rocks. And we're counting down the top 500 most kick-ass classic rock songs of all time. Are you ready for love? Well, get ready for love, because it's ready for you. And Bad Company is coming in next at number 431.
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0: 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And more classic rock that really rocks coming up as we count down the top 500 classic rock songs of all time. Judas Priest is next, Living After Midnight. 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

That's Bowie at 427 on the Wizards Memorial Weekend 500, 106.7 WIZN, as we resume the final countdown tomorrow morning at 7 a.m. We will leave you with the final countdown from Europe, coming in at number 426 on the top 500 classic rock songs of all time here on the Wizard of Rock.

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Mel Allen back in with you with the Memorial Day 500, number 423 now. With Def Leppard as we work our way down here on The Wizard.

0: Alice Cooper here on the Wizard 106.7 WIZ. And soon we'll be getting to 420 here on the Memorial Day 500. That honor, of course, by Alice in Chains. Rooster is on the way. But we got one before that that I got to squeeze in. Counting them down here on 106.7 WIZ.
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0: No list of great classic rock would be complete without, of course, several by Ozzy. And don't worry, he's going to make far more appearances here on 106.7 WIZN. But we're going to wrap this up sometime Monday, and we got plenty of songs to work our way through before we get there. Coming up, more great tunes, Metallica, Pink Floyd, Stone Temple Pilots, just some of what's on the way here on 106.7 WIZN.
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Grateful Dead here on 106.7 WIZN. Now the mighty Led Zeppelin. Yeah, of course, both being represented here in the Memorial Day 500. Misty Mountain Hop on the Wizard of Rock.

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Van Halen here on the Wizard 106.7 WIZ, and taking a break from the double shot weekends that we normally do for the Memorial Day 500. If you're new here, here's some Eric Clapton on the Wizard.

0: Oh, all these artists reliving their glory days, as we always let them hear on 106.7 WIZN, the Memorial Day 500, counting them down, providing the kick-ass songs you need for your music as you're grilling, as you're chilling, as you're boating, as you're planting, as you're doing whatever you're doing. 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

0: Van Halen here on The Wizard, 106.7 WIZN. Now, don't worry, we are still, of course, doing some of our normal programming tomorrow, even though we're in the middle of the Memorial Day 500. David Gann's bringing the Grateful Dead hour in at 9 p.m. Back to Bronx, New York from 71. Next time you see me and Bobby McGee, Uncle John's band. Then there's going to be a couple of performances from Gillian Welch and David Rawlings from earlier this year in Port Chester, New York. Some great Dead tunes like Cassidy, St. Stephen, Not Fade Away, and more. So listen for that 9 p.m. tomorrow. But you know what? We got another bunch from our Memorial Day 500 coming up. The Cars here on The Wizard.
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Almost 100 down here on the Memorial Day 500 after this one from a guy you might know. He was in this band called The Beatles. It's Live and Let Die from Paul McCartney here on The Wizard.

0: Officially 100 songs down here on 106.7 WIZ Memorial Day. 500 is on the way all weekend long, playing 500 of the most badass songs for you. But don't worry, we will be doing, of course, Blues for Breakfast tomorrow. We've got, of course, Floyd and Slip coming up tomorrow. But back to those 500 kick-ass songs, one that kicked a lot of ass and had a lot of broken records at my house. Up next here on The Wizard.
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0: Skinner with Tuesday's Gone here on 106.7 WIZM. But hopefully not all your propane or your charcoal or whatever you're planning on grilling with this weekend. Gas, probably mostly for me, although I got the charcoal on backup. You never know when I'm going to bust that out. Also, never know when we're going to bust a move with the song that's coming your way next with a lot of... a lot of hand motions, I just got to say, coming up here with Journey.
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The Doors on 106.7 WIZN. Mr. Charlie Blues for breakfast tomorrow morning. He's got some birthdays to wish. T-Bone Walker, Teresa James, John Fogerty, Bob Dylan. And he's also got some new music right now, though, continuing the countdown with the Memorial Day 500. It's, of course, reeling in the years, 394 here on The Wizard Rock.

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Bon Jovi on the Wizard 106.7 WIZN into number 390. The Eagles with a heartache tonight here on the Memorial Day 500 weekend on the Wizard.

0: REM here on The Wizard, 106.7 WIZN. And yeah, we're into the 300s. We're working our way down. But you know what? We got to take a quick break here because my buddy Chris has been chomping at the bit to get you this NASCAR preview report before, of course, the Coca-Cola 600 that's coming up tomorrow. So, Chris, give us that NASCAR report. 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
1: With the NASCAR report, I'm Chris LeBlanc. Denny Hamlin cashed in under the lights at Dover Motor Speedway Sunday, winning the 2026 NASCAR All-Star Race and the $1 million prize following a dominant late race finish. Hamlin tracked down Joe Gibbs Racing teammate Chase Briscoe with under 30 laps to go and never looked back, grabbing his second career All-Star victory. The race debuted a brand new Dover format with two opening 75-lap segments before the 200-lap main event, and the concrete mile delivered chaos early. Massive lap two crash collected Kyle Larson, Ryan Blaney, Ryan Preece, and several others, immediately shaking up the field. Tyler Reddick won segment two after a late pass on Briscoe, while aggressive racing throughout the afternoon led to multiple spins and cautions. But in the closing laps, it was all Hamlin, the number 11 Toyota, powering to the front and holding off Chase Briscoe by less than a second at the checkered flag. Next up, back to Charlotte for Sunday's running of the Coca-Cola 600 from the Charlotte Motor Speedway. Keep it on track, and we'll see you next time on the NASCAR Report.
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0: Temple of the Dog. 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Next guy is super. He's coming to town, and he's got number 385. And some people know him by his full name, and other people just call him George, coming up here on The Wizard.
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Neil Young with the song that's a bit chill, but still rocks. 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

0: Stevie Ray here on 106.7 WIZ, and that is number 375. Man, these ones, it just seems like they go so fast sometimes. On the way, got a great band with the singer who just left us too soon. On the way next year on 106.7 WIZN.
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0: The Kinks really got us here on 106.7 WIZN and really got the Memorial Day 500 because we can't leave them out. How could we even do that? Working our way down in the Memorial Day 500. It all wraps up sometime on Monday afternoon. Joe, I think, has the privilege of starting it and ending it, but we're counting them down and working our way through here on 106.7 WIZN. Skid Row's coming up next.
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0: I'm that one guy who will keep the fire pit going this Memorial Day weekend. All I ask is that you keep the classic rock going. Thank you.
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0: little bit of Van Hagar for you here on the Memorial Day 500 on 106.7 WIZ. And don't worry, we've got Van Halen represented as well. Up next, got a great one from the Sticky Pages here coming up on the Memorial Day 500 on The Wizard.
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Jumped ahead. We're into the 360s. Def Leppard coming in here with Hysteria. Great song from a great album on a great list of kick-ass rock and roll here on the Memorial Day 500 on The Wizard.

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A hustle here and a hustle there. New York City is the place where they said, hey, babe, take a walk.

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0: 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Up next, we got number 365. So mix all that alcohol up and then shake it. That's kind of what we're getting at next here on 106.7 WIZN.
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0: Motley Crue wouldn't be a Memorial Day 500 list without them on it. Don't worry, though. We got plenty more where that came from. And while you're chilling and thinking about what you're going to be doing over the summer, since this is officially the kickoff to summer, head over to WIZN.com and check out all the concerts that are in our area. 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And yes, we will go your way coming up next with more classic rock that really rocks on the Memorial Day 500 here on The Wizard.
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0: 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Up next, a band that has their own show here on Sundays, and they've got the 345 spot. Coming up is Pink Floyd here on The Wizard.
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0: Classic rock, they really rock. So soon going to be jumping back into the party van, cranking up the tunes with Memorial Day 500. I'm going to be on the other side, but I got a couple more to get through. Like up next, we got George headed your way. He's got an order that I especially love when I've been wronged in a relationship coming up here on The Wizard.
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4: I want to tell you a story about the house rent blues.

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He said, I don't know, man. She got a funny, you know. I said, I know. Everybody funny.

0: Warren Zevon just about wrapping up my time with you here on the Memorial Day 500 on 106.7 WIZN. But don't worry, I got one or two that I will play before Mario takes over, because I've got number 340 coming your way next. It's Guns N' Roses with Mr. Brownstone. And we'll be back into it on Monday morning. We'll be back into it all day today, tomorrow, and then Monday. And then Joe is going to wrap it up sometime during his shift on Monday. But stay safe. Keep the rubber side of the road, and thanks for joining me and cranking it here with the Memorial Day 500 here on 106.7 WIZN.
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Doors Love Me Two Times, number 336 of the Memorial Day 500. And here's number 335. 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

0: 106.7 WIZN, number 334 of the Memorial Day 500. It's Mario C. hanging out with you guys. Hope everyone's doing great. And don't forget, not only is it Memorial Weekend, but it's also concert season. 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

0: Number 331 of the Memorial Day 500. Have a drink on me. That's AC/DC. Have a couple of drinks. Just have them responsibly. It's the Memorial Day 500, and we'll keep it rocking after the break with number 330 next.
1: In Vermont, every perfect summer day counts. 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

Number 329, that's Aerosmith with The Other Side. It's the Memorial Day 500. Here's another band that's headed our way this concert season. It's number 328, ZZ Top, just looking for some tush.

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0: 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Another band headed our way for concert season July 25th. It is Styx at the Bank NH Pavilion with number 323 of the Memorial Day 500 with Come Sail Away. After the break, we'll get into 322 next.
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0: getting the lead out with number 320 right there, Led Zeppelin Heartbreaker. It's the Memorial Day 500. I hope you guys have some awesome plans. Even if you don't, you're just relaxing, throwing some stuff on the grill, throwing a couple back. I mean, that's my plan more or less this weekend. And, of course, hanging out with you guys and rocking out to the awesome, the most awesome 500 rock songs of all time. After the break, we're going to get to number 319 next.
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0: classic rock that really rocks. Number 312 of the Memorial Day 500, Police, Don't Stand So Close to Me, which I also call the song of the pandemic right there. Social distancing, people. Anyway, it's the Memorial Day 500, the greatest 500 songs that we have ever created as mortal humans right here this Memorial weekend for you. So rock out with us all weekend long. After the break, 311 is up next.
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0: 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That's number 309 of the Memorial Day 500. Man for Man's Earth Band with Blinded by the Light. 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

0: 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Number 302, Bad Company with Shooting Stars. 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

0: 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Breaking into the 200s right now. That's 299 Aerosmith, What It Takes. It's the Memorial Day 500, the 500 greatest songs ever. Right here for you this weekend. 298 is coming up next.
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0: 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That's Billy Squire with Everybody Wants You. 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

The Wizard of Rock. That is number 292. Loverboy working for the weekend. Well, the weekend is here, and this weekend is filled with 500 of the greatest rock songs of all time. So keep it going and crank it up. It's 291. Supertramp, give a little bit.

0: The Prince of Darkness himself, the one and only Ozzy Osbourne. That is number 290, was shot in the dark. It's the Memorial Day 500 after the break. 289 is next.
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0: 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The live version of Nirvana's Come As You Are. That's number 287. We'll be playing number 286 of the Memorial Day 500 after this.
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0: classic rock that really rocks. 279, Marshall Tucker, Can't You See? It's the Memorial Day 500. It's Mario C. hanging out with you guys on this Saturday evening, bringing you all the greatest songs ever this Memorial weekend. After the break, 278 is next.
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